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We are at the Unity Water Lightning Cup, Fisherman's Road in Maroochydore for the Festival of Netball. 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We're going to play this after lunch where you could be on the standby list to go to Las Vegas to the iHeartRadio Festival. How it works, if I read your name after one, you've got 30 minutes to call me back, 1-300-468-911. We'll put you on that standby list, and you plus one.

0: 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It is Mikey. We are at the Unity Water Lightning Cup. It is back for its fifth year. This is really cool. It is schools from all over the Sunshine Coast, Gympie, Moreton Bay, Noosa area. There is about 114 teams here playing netball all day, and it is jam-packed. We love this. We love being a part of this. The Sunshine Coast Lightning are here. Unity Water are here, and we're inviting you to come down as well. It's on until late this afternoon. The finals will happen. Fisherman's Road, Maroochydore is where we are. Now, I've got to get out of here. I've got to get back to the studio, because after one will be your next chance to play Steal My Standby. 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The throwback lunch. We'll do it next at 91.1 Hot FM.
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1: We've got stories about milk burps, Ashley. We've got cameras seeing things they shouldn't be seeing. We've got scroll stoppers. We've got heaps of stuff.
0: Yeah, plus all the usual suspects as well. It's all thanks to Harvey Norman Electrical. It is Sunday Brunch back this weekend here at 91.1 Hot FM. Yeah.

91.1 Hot FM, Mikey in, getting ready to steal my standby. That's the game we're going to play after the 1 o'clock news. If you've registered for a trip to Las Vegas to the iHeartRadio Festival, I could be saying your name. And if I do, you'll have 30 minutes to call us back. If you don't, I open the lines and anyone can steal your standby.

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1: It's pretty good.
0: However, the drive-in movie's not. It's going to be unbelievable. 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All funds go to the Coolum State School PNC. We'll see you there. We're back Monday when you wake up from 5 here at 91.1 on FM.

0: 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The survey says
1: 16% of us don't like this about self-serve checkouts.
2: Ripping prize still to give away. The double pass on Wales Sunshine Coast. 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Kicking off round two in Forest Glen. It's

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We'll get to it soon. 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
0: 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This is huge news though.
1: 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Massive. All right.
0: Awesome.
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0: We're on.
1: Beautiful. Weren't we going to put in a request to go on their podcast or something as well? How'd that go?
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